0: city, the Big Apple. Yep, here it's action, action, action.
1: In trouble now.
0: Where you can get to be your favorite hero.
1: Polo is shaking.
0: They come in teams. They have fabulous powers.
1: Ace was hood.
0: Their names are magic. They're the classic bunch of Ice, Pow, Switch. We're about to take a behind-the-scenes look at the incredible world of...
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0: 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Then I want to offer a big prize, say $10,000.
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0: I know that's a lot of money, Chief, but we need a big prize to get everyone listening.
1: Just might work.
0: So go ahead.
1: Up to it.
0: Ah, you're talking, Chief. I'll get

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Once in a while, in the period of our lives, we have to realize it's a normal exercise.

My name is Yamundao. I come from Gambia, and you are listening to Radio Stay Full.

Tonight we're out with the elite supporters of Fuji Mania, the superstars Wanda Cole and Olamide Bado. This is definitely a manic gathering, as we see from the arrival of Olamide Bado.

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I take pain, yet I'm strong, powerful, courageous. I am a woman. 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I am a woman.

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I am from the Gambia, the smiling coast of Africa, as everyone knows, in the world, the best place to be. And you are listening to Radio Stereofunk.

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1: 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Mucho gusto.
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Piece of Sonic. Hello and welcome, music nerds and music lovers, to a new edition of The Dive. In today's show, I will start with 7 tracks of the producer Liam Thomas, also known as Lime Organ Thomas. He used to release on Sign Music from Germany, that record label. And the guy himself is from Australia. I think he's from Sydney. And as I found a brand new release that he came up with a couple of days ago, I decided to play quite some tracks of this super interesting artist. This is track number 1. It's called

The next track is the one that started the whole idea of playing loads of music of Liam Thomas. It's called Closure featuring Sachi and has been released just a couple of days ago.

This is the track Race, and in general all the 7 releases of Liam Thomas, they have been released within the past 2 years. And the majority of these tracks have been released in 2022.

0: Yeah, and after the jingle, the next Lime Thomas track that is called Blue Eyes.
1: Beat and melodies, see this. The Dive, here at Ibiza Sonica.

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Well, the next 25 minutes, they are up-tempo music to me, and I guess for a lot of people this is still down-tempo, but I don't mind. The first one is a new release on one of my favorite record labels, Scissor and Threat. The artist is called the Yuckster, but not with a U, but a V, just like in churches. They also do it with a V, the band. And the track is called Water Temple. Yuckster.

And here comes the track with by far most ugly cover that I've seen in quite a while. The artist is a duo, it's Cural and Tropic. The track is called After of Space, and this is the extended mix.

Yeah, slowly we are getting closer to the end of this show. Right now you listen to Daniel Verhagen and Joe Miller with the track Rich that is released on Dream Culture.

We close this week's edition of The Dive with a track from 2021 by Para for Kuva. The track is called Impalas and is featuring Aukai. I hope you liked this edition of my show, and as usual, I hope you come back next week for more. Adios, tschüss, ciao, auf Wiedersehen, and don't forget, no music, no culture.

I whipped her brother and I whipped her pa. I found that girl with the golden hair, and she was riding on a Tennessee mare.

Welcome back to another edition of The Basement Sessions. I'm your host, Dub Maddox, here with you for the next hour of tracks. And before I start, I have to say this. Sadly, we recently lost two members of the trio from the Mighty Diamonds in 3 days. Very sad. One was shot and one had passed away from illness. And that was the legendary Tabby and Bunny. And I got to tell you, I mean, they've been around together since 1969, and what an incredible run they've had, and the contributions to music and reggae and vocal harmony groups. And for me, I have a big passion for a lot of horns and vocal harmonies. And when you get the right voices together, it's magic. I mean, you think of Bob Marley and the I3s, you can think of the Congos and numerous other duos and trios throughout the years. But the Mighty Diamonds have sustained and continue to produce records almost all the way through their entire career. And having started back in 69, I mean, that was kind of the transition from rock steady into roots. That is quite a remarkable achievement. So today's show, I'm going to be playing some hits from them, of course, but tracks that kind of resonated with me, because I remember it's probably about 17 and I had a 12-inch vinyl of Right Time. And it's one of those things, you know, especially when it was vinyl and you were playing them, you had to get up and keep putting the needle back. And I did that over and over. And I did that like everybody else. You would do that with songs that you really enjoyed back then. And Right Time stuck with me. And so over the years, they've always kind of been a staple in my playlist and my listening habits. So to lose two of these guys in a matter of days is a very sad event for all of us. And, you know, especially over the last couple of years, we've lost so many people. So this week's show is dedicated to the Mighty Diamonds and their legacy, kicking us off with Right Time.

An old classic from Linville Thompson on the Thompson sound label. That is One Way Dub, and kicking us off is Right Time. So I could actually play Mighty Diamonds every second track for most of this hour here. So this next one is one of their classics that they're known for, as was Right Time. But I Need a Roof, Mighty Diamonds, Basement Sessions, Dub Master.

with Look Within Yourself. That's a big shout out to my man, Red Note Selector, who was just in touch with me recently and told me about them again. Remind me, I'd played them once, a couple times, not many, but great reminder. Thanks, buddy. I appreciate that. And at the moment here, I just want to give a few shout outs as I do every week here. Here's to a few of them. Charmaine Newland, Goody, Smushy, Dub Mix 24, Emily Fasano, Kill Mobile, D. Tyson, Don Vito, Takako Allen, Adam Roy, Hinter Hunter, Bond Rock, and Righteous Rocker as usual. Dreadlocks Time, Mighty Diamonds, Basement Sessions, Dubmatics.

Love the groove and the vibes. That's Cali P out of Guadalupe and Tekka in a track called In It before that Dreadlocks time with Mighty Diamonds. Now I'm going to play, this is the version that I didn't hear when I was a kid. So going back to the early 80s, I got into Pass the Dutchie. And that was, of course, with Musical Youth and directed by the one and only Don Letts that I found out later. And that was a track, when you're a kid, you could really relate to it because it's a group of kids singing a great track. Now, I didn't know about the original. Well, who did the original? This is the original. This is the one and only Pass the Coochie, Mighty Diamonds, Basement Sessions, Dubmatics.

Dawn and Christine with Holy Mount Zion, plus the dub version, originally came out in the early 80s on the producer Linville Thompson on the Thompson Sound label and reissued again in France in 2019. And apparently in the late 70s, the dub version you just heard appears on the Revolutionaries version of Outlaw Dub. So there you go. Mighty Diamonds, Ghetto Living, Dubmatics.

Dennis Bovell with African Stone and Choose Me. Before that, Mighty Diamonds Get a Living. Now, the next track I'm going to play is one that I did with the Mighty Diamonds. So having grown up with them, and then the emergence of technology over the 90s and into the early 2000s, provided an opportunity for a lot of independent producers like myself to connect with some of these legends that you loved and grew up with and wanted to work with. One of the ways that happened, MySpace. I was able to connect with a lot of artists through MySpace and said, you know, direct contact and kind of work out things and get the music going. And this is one of those situations where I was able to connect with the Mighty Diamonds. They were in California and they had to record it from there. I was on the road touring and I was in Vancouver. It was a whole thing that went on. But in the end, I let them sing whatever they want. No suggestions. Why? Because they're the Mighty Diamonds and I want the Mighty Diamonds. So I wrote the music to suit their style. And this is what came out. Give a Helping Hand featuring the Mighty Diamonds.

0: some classic John Holt with the Wailers and Sly and Robbie. Come on.
1: The trifecta of all, really. And that's a track called How Could I Leave Before That, a track I did with the Mighty Diamonds called Give a Helping Hand. Now I'm going to play a little more up-tempo Mr. Williams, Shy Effects Special Boss, brand new Sound Killer Part 2, then Oakley, Grenell, Ryder Shafiq, and a track called Strictly Niceness, right here, Basement Sessions.
2: My song, we are the song killer. Some try to say my go get murder. My song, we are the song killer.

Yeah. 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

Oakley, Grinnell, Ryder, Shafiq, Midnight Dubs, LQ, Strictly nice. Niceness. Before that, Mr. Williams, Shy Effects, and Special Moss with Sound Killer Part 2. Thank you very much for tuning in. 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Have a great week. Have a great day. Have a great hour. And I'll see you again next week. Taking us out. This is Apache Indian with Capleton. Don't Stray Yard Mix.

0: 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It is a new day.
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0: Thoughts. Today we are together. We are unified and on one accord. Today on this program you will hear music. 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
5: 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Let's take a moment.

Welcome along. Hope you're well. Sample Radio time. We're here for the next 2 hours. I'm Robert Louis. True Thoughts. Got the good music for you. Building up. Music across the board, music across the borders. Everyone, welcome. Starting off with Nora Jane and More Love. Track called Hiding from their album on True Thoughts out now. I'm glad to see we promo on the label to, you know, a few of the DJs we know. And it's great to see the reactions with lots of the DJs saying they're going to, rather than leave comments, they're going to check the album properly, listen to it properly rather than skip through, because it's a real good album, well worth checking out. From Nora Jane and More Love, duo from Amsterdam, fusing lots of different styles and sounds. It's sort of that, I don't say this lightly, but you know what, like Massive Attack and Soul to Soul, Portishead, where all those influences are mashed up, but there's a singer gluing it all together. It's that type of vibe on the album. Do check it. In the background, Calibre, Colby Park. One of my I love Calibre's drum and bass tunes, but this is one of my favourite tunes he's done as well. So coming up, we're going to keep it soulful for a little bit. We've got music from Flo Fills featuring Rael. Have to pay tribute to Dexter Wansel, who sadly passed away recently. Going to drop a couple of tracks from him, The Sweetest Pain and the all-time classic Life on Mars. Got a great tune from Khadija. And some punk funk from Maximum Joy. Little Phil Asher edit. Patty Joe with a little vocal hope, because I learned to cope. Brand new music from Brett Rogers featuring Roberta Silva and Ange, Brazilian vibe. We've got Captain Yossarian from his EP 4 Fela Kuti's cover version, sort of done in dub. Got music from Coflow from his edits Volume 2. Narisima, percussive dance floor business. K Class, classic Groove Chronicles remix. Tempo change at the end. It's got that little sort of uplifting UK garage and then flips at the end. Got to give another spin for Chowa, Country Back, great tune. Got Maccabee, Port Message, Racist Back Off. Music from Flo Dan, Keju, Deep Medi, dub play blend business. Minimal music from Nostalgia 77 and Keith and Julie Tippier, minimal piano music. Kate Bush with an Andy Smith edit. Belle Cobain on Brownswood Records, great tune. Some drum and bass, Zero T and Ange, New Tone, and a great track from Sims on Esk's label, Passion Fruit, cover version of Angie Stone's Wish I Didn't Miss You So Much featuring Lizzie Burchie on vocals. So let's let this one run for a bit, and we're going to get into music from the Maxine, Freedom from the EP Mother's Arms. Keep you locked in.

tune. Yeah, definitely check the release this is from. Khadija is the artist. Khadija is the artist's name. Track called Heart.

the start of the show, the break, we had Nee Maxime, Freedom. Shout out to Nee Maxime from the EP Mother's Arms. That's out on vinyl, support that. Great British soul music. And then Flo Feels Peace of Mind, featuring Rael, Melting Pot Music. It's on vinyl as well. And then paying tribute to Dexter Wansall. Brilliant tune, The Sweetest Pain. And this brilliant track in the background is DJ Counselling. A track called Asterisms. And once more, just got to say thanks to everybody who came down to the first Our Connection Club night. True Thoughts presents Our Connection at Alphabet in Brighton. Had a great session there. It was a really hot Friday night. So big up everybody who came down for that one. The next one is Friday the 7th of August. It's 8 p.m. till 1 a.m. £5 on the door all night. Shout out to Will, Joe, all the Alphabet crew, all the dancing crew, people who came down there early, people who stayed to the end, everyone who came in the middle. I don't discriminate, but yeah, thank you to everybody who was down there, and so many people who check the show regularly as well. So next one, Friday, 7th of August. Going to be doing a back-to-back session on that one. I'll announce that soon, who I'm going to be doing that with. And another event I've got to let you know about. Unfortunately, those sort of racist people and the people who are getting conned and ill-educated, believing that people coming on boats, desperate people coming on boats in this country, is the reason there isn't enough funding for the NHS or housing or schools or youth clubs, or the reason our electricity bills or gas bills or transport bills are inexpensive. No, no, when it's actually the billionaires supported by people like Nigel Farage and, you know, big corporations who are causing the issues. But unfortunately, they're going to be coming down to Brighton on Saturday the 13th of June. And it's really important we stand up to them. A couple of years ago, after the Farage riots, everybody, like loads of people in Brighton, blocked Queen's Road to make sure they couldn't move. And it's important, if you can do, you come down for that. Get there for about 11 a.m. Saturday the 13th of June, Brighton Station, Queen's Road. People are organising sound systems, various celebratory protests. So if you can do, do come down, support people around, look out for people. It's important we show racism isn't welcome in Brighton. So hopefully, yeah, you can make it for that. I've got some information about all of that on my socials, Robert Louis Instagram, if you need a bit more info. Because, you know, Brighton, we celebrate. So yeah, let's get back into the music. A little thing I picked up on, I was doing like a charity shop thing, picking up, going through some CDs, and Mojo the magazine did a free CD, and this tune was on there. I think it was like a punk funk sort of compilation thing by Maximum Joy. Check it out.

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2: Hope, cause I've learned to cope. Hope, cause I've learned to cope. Hope, cause I've learned to cope. Hope, cause I've learned to cope. Hope, cause I've learned to cope. Hope, cause I've learned to cope. Hope, cause I've learned to cope. Hope, cause I've learned to cope. Hope, cause I've learned to cope.

Cause I've learned to cope. Hope. Cause I've learned to cope. Hope. Cause I've learned to cope. Hope. Cause I've learned to cope. Hope. Cause I've learned to cope. Hope. Cause I've learned to cope. Hope.

0: I've learned to cope. Hope, cause I've learned to cope. Hope, cause I've learned to cope. Hope, cause I've learned to cope. Hope, cause I've learned to cope. Hope, cause I've learned to cope. Hope, cause I've learned to cope. Hope.
1: Robert Louis from the True Thoughts label.

Yeah, getting into the second hour of the show. In the background, Captain Yossarian, Expensive-ish in dub, featuring Jimmy Tenor. Full-track EP. Sounding great. All versions of Fela Kuti tunes done sort of this style. Definitely worth checking. And let me give you a rundown of what we played since the last race. After DJ Cancelling, we had Maximum Joy, White and Green Place, the Extraterrestrial mix. And as I was saying, I was just like going through some CDs in the charity shop a few months ago and picked that up on a Mojo magazine sort of freebie CD. I think it was like punk funk themed. Sounds good. And then we just had, and then after that we had Phil Asher with his edit of Hope, came out on JPR Records in I think it's like early 90s. I actually only realised Phil Asher was behind that tune maybe like 5-6 years ago. Maybe a little bit longer. What a great tune though. And then we had Brett Rogers, Lua, featuring Roberta Silva and Ange. New single on True Thoughts out now. And then continuing to pray tribute to Dexter Wansel, second tune from him on the show this week. Just responsible for so much great music, Nights Over Egypt. And that classic as well, Life on Mars. So keep up to date with what we're doing release-wise, gig-wise, music-wise at True Thoughts, TRU Thoughts on the website. And we're across various social medias, True Thoughts on Facebook, Instagram, Threads, TikTok. 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Search Unfold Robert Louis True Thoughts to find the show. And I've got the various ways to check the show via my website, Robert Louis. RobertLouis. And I've got the current playlist and archive playlists are there too. And as always, thank you to everybody leaving comments, messages, getting in touch about the radio show. Always appreciated. Always interested to know what tunes you're feeling each and every week. And thanks to everybody recommending me music, sending me music, all the record shops, physical. Of course, in Brighton, check out Rare Kind. Mr. Bongo's now open. Capsule Records, Resident Records. Across the tracks of the secondhand stuff. Let's let this one run for a bit. We're going to get into music from Coflow after this. Keep it locked in.

0: that making racks. Man say that we're under attack and we're under invasion. How about that? We're the biggest invaders about just 20 years back, we're invading Iraq. I think they got their facts mixed up when they say that we're under invasion. Protect the nation.
1: Man, come here in a boat, go straight to the bank and they collect the payment.
0: You can

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0: Yeah.
1: But they
0: don't
1: want to mix with
0: anyone.
1: Exactly, they don't want to. So I say we get them all gone then.
0: Yeah, they all need to be gone.
1: I'm saying.

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Comedy. 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Good for them, but me don't know about me and you. 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
1: 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Yo, Rob Lubi.

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1: If you don't dig it, you know you've got a hole in your soul.

people like GB News thinking people in small boats are the reason there are issues in this country rather than billionaires holding all the money. People who support Farage, people who support Tommy Robinson. And there's a great video for that, which I filmed that at the

And this tune in the background, Zero T, aka Brett Rogers, an Onge jazz type thing. I think this is dub plate only. It's me talking over most of it. I'm not sure. I think I'm allowed to play on the radio, but I'm talking over it anyway. And then this one in the background is New Tone. Kikonia from the Together With Ukraine compilation album that was up on Bandcamp, still up on Bandcamp.

the Block 8 this year, so hopefully be down there, aiming to be there at 11 a.m. Say hello if you see me. So we're going to finish off with brilliant tune from Sims on Esk's label, Passion Fruit, Missing You, with Lizzie Birchie. Whatever you're up to in the next week, have a good one. Stay safe, take it easy, and let's catch up next week.

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3: 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True thoughts.

Thank you guys so much for all the care for y'all. I play both kinds of music. I play blues and rock. Who wants to do a little bit of rocking? All right, this song is on the new record. It's called You Can't Fool Me.

Thank you so much. And we also play some blues. We do a little Junior Wells for you right now. Rocked out, Junior.

Thank you so much, you guys. My name's Alistair Green, and if you want to come say hi after the show, come say hi, and we'll grab a CD if you want. We're going to do a song off of, this is the only cover song on my new record. Once again, the new record is called Standing Out Loud. Came out on Roof Records about a month and a half ago. It's the only cover song. It's the last song on the album, and it's by, well, it's not originally written by, but I got this song from a guy named Rory Gallagher. So I'm going to go ahead and

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2: Yes, yes, Makadab. Big up Makadab, my youth man. Respect. Born in the year 2000, when I already had my Abitur in the pocket. Yes, yes, from generation to generation. What a joy, what a pleasure. Welcome, everybody. Thanks for the invitation. Big up I and I, Dubwise Sound System. What a joy to hear it in a proper way on a sound system. Big up Dubylon Factory family here in Adi Place. Big up to the people at the bar. Big up to the people at the entrance. So this is Uli Nefzer, my brother from another mother, and myself, Tango Kilo Zulu TKZ. We run a radio show called Rutika Radio Show, 10 years and still running. So hopefully you're going to tune in one day. But now we take you on a trip with us in a selection. So let's go. Enough talking. One more hour today. We got one more hour Dubwise power because we turn back the clock. So we have more time to celebrate, right? Chum music in our players.

Babylon, scatter. We stand firm together. United we stand, divided we fall. So tonight it's all about unity, unification. I and I, dubwise, give thanks for the sound system. All right? After vocal, must come.

0: What a joy, what a pleasure. Please make some noise for I&I Dubwai Sound System. For bringing the sound system all the way. Yes. So as I said before, we run a radio show, Rutica radio show. So we have to scout for new talents. So next up, one of the biggest talents in Germany we have right now. And when the sound system rumble, and you have the blurred vision, it's hard physically. See? So this one, Frilo, Uli, run it.
1: Yes, sire. Frilo and team on a fire. A wiggle blazing higher.

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1: All right, big up Satadab, Kunterbund Sound System, you know?
2: 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Bring on, team on the fire! We go blazing higher!

Can I get a signal, please? Yeah! This is positive music, article music, you know? Everybody is welcome, no matter what gender, what sex, what belief, what religion, everybody is welcome. It's inclusive. But you know, the next one is a dub plate. It was a dub plate, now it's released. Crucial Alfonso. This one is triumphant music, cha music. When I'm riding on my war elephant and crushing to the Babylon walls with my burning sword, I want to hear this one.

honestly, honestly, is there any music that has more power than Rutical dub music? I don't think so. All right, so next up, Malone, Rutical. We're going to Science, so we take you on a trip.

Yeah! 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Niceness in the dance! Big up, man, like Makadab. 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So now we present to you, we dig deep in our crates and we present to you one of our rarest treasures, one of our most sought after dub plates. This one, King Alpha, and I guess you know the artist very quick. Listen!

pressure. Yes, what a joy. Give thanks. Thanks for coming out, everybody. All right, in the Rutika Radio Show, we also support young artists. And from the day one, we supported one young artist coming out of Bavaria. This one, Nick Toroki. Run it!

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0: 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Together, you know, together we're invincible. 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So this is what we're here for, you know? So Mr. Mark Lyrical, tell them, sir.
1: 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Big up selected Tango, Kilo, Zulu. Big up Uli Nefzer. 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

All right, so watch the clock. Watch out for the time. Now we're on a time travel and we get one extra hour with Dubwise Power. You see? So for this occasion, we play an extra special dub plate for you, deep into the box. So this one more Ambessa style, featuring a brand new newcomer called Bob Marley. So this one, belly full.

Yes. Sin? So more I am better out of Italy. Right now we stay in Italy. Let's go to the Toscana, have a little holiday. So this one, Michael Exodus. All praises to thee. Big up every crew and every massive in the house. Yes, I. Big up Piazzava, Augsburg, homegrown.

another morning so we can go for one more hour. Yeah, Aina Dabwai selection here. Okay, listen, the next one. Think about that. My ex-boss, when he was retiring, he just got a stroke and then he died from one day to another. So this is why we have to give thanks and praise every day that we're here, that we're healthy, that we can have joy, that we can have a drink at the bar. So thank you, Cha, for every day. Be thankful and grateful.

Yes, people. All good out there? You still there? Sound crisp and nice? All right. So, some more time to go. Right now, Errol Arava coming at the players, King Earthquake, heavyweight style. This one I call Jaja Agos. Strike them!

Yes. Pressure. Big up INI Dubwise Sound System for providing the sound system, building it and carrying it all around here. So next up from our good friend, Sister Habesha, this one that played. Play it, Uli.

Right. Nice up. Where's everybody gone? They've gone outside for smoke or they've gone home because we got one extra hour. All right, let me try this one, please, an experiment. I saw this one on YouTube, and when the people played, everybody was really happy. So we want to try this one out, out of Africa.

Yes. Positive vibration, right? All right. Only positive tonight. Yes. So this one from way back when, so picking up our friends Tamrin and Colonization. Yes, Russ Moore. So, Uli, run the next one.

Yes! Joy! Make a joyful noise! Alright. So, you know, this is Uli and I'm TKZ, so Rutika Radio Show. We got 20 more minutes to go until the mighty, mighty Iron Eye Dub Boy is taking over. So right now, we're gonna rough it up. Rough! So this one, a special dub plate. I got it 2 days ago from Buka. This one is not available yet. It's called Jailhouse. Listen up.

0: Hear this! All them little songs boy, we are going to go on and go on like some of them are the champion. Let me tell you this, I will electrocute the song boy and let them hold them.
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Tonight, nobody will end up in a jailhouse. Because you're all right, see? So 10 minutes more to go for the Rutger Radio Crew before I and I taking over. So this one is a message going out to all the leaders in the world. Going out to Putin, to Trump, to all of them, you know?

No war. It's simple as that. We don't want no war. What's wrong with you, Mr. Politician? No, man. No war. Peace and love and unity. That's the way we go. All right. So, a last one from the Rutica Radio crew before I and I Dubwise is taking over. So, pick up Uli Nefza, my brother from another mother. Always good. So the next one and the last one is one of my favorites. So pick up the Jesus Dread, man called Yabio. Listen this. Thanks for having us. Peace and out.

Hello and welcome to Journeys Across Sounds here on Radio Störfunk. I'm Isidro Vasconcelos, and for the next hour we're taking a journey across sounds, from deep cuts to timeless classics, from unexpected textures to tracks that stay with you long after the music stops. And that was Arthur Lee with Everybody's Gotta Live, from their album Vindicated from 1972, which later was covered as Everybody by Mac Miller on Circles 2021 as a Kickstarter for our show tonight.

We just heard Common Sense with Idle Eyes, Warhouse with Love's a Stranger, and Lee Dorsey with Give It Up from their non-single album 1969, produced by Alan Toussaint with The Meters.

And that was Radiohead with Jigsaw Falling Into Place, Vampire Weekend with A-Punk, and David Fonseca, The 80s. From his album Sing Me Something New, 2003.

We've heard Two Door Cinema Club with What You Know, Primitive Reason with Seven Fingered Friends, and Nick Waterhouse with Dead Room from the album Holy 2014, whose production was credited to Nick Waterhouse and Kevin Ogunas.

guitar playing right here. Yeah, mama don't allow no guitar playing right here. I don't care what mama don't allow, play my guitar anyhow. Mama don't allow no guitar playing right here.

That was Doug Hrim Blunt with Gentle Persuasion, the Dandy Warhols with Bohemian Like You, and the Underground System Sleazy with their album and Looking in EP 2023, released in Razor End Tape on the Looking in EP.

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Thank you for listening, wherever you have joined us from, and it's been a pleasure to take this journey with you. Until next time, take care and stay tuned to Radio Stillfunk.